I will in the future. No, I love to talk with you. It always makes me feel 100 times better. Yeah, it's pretty serene, really. But at the same time, I'm troubled with how impossible things are.

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Right now me and Steph, we're having problems. We've got the little boy now, and well, I might actually be moving out, and lost my job, you know.

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0: 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Umoja, unity. 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
1: Kujichagulia, self-determination. To define ourselves, name ourselves, speak for ourselves, and create for ourselves, not to be defined and spoken for by others.
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0: Ujamaa, cooperative economics, to build and maintain our own stores, shops, and other businesses, and to profit together from them. Nia, purpose. To make as our collective vocation the building and developing of our community in order to restore our people to their traditional greatness. Nia, purpose.
3: Kuumba, creativity, to do always as much as we can. In the way we can in order to leave our community more beautiful and beneficial than when we inherit it.
4: Imani, faith, to believe with all our heart in our parents, our teachers, our leaders, our people, and the righteousness and victory.

without values is a man that is unpredictable. To go back to tradition is the first step forward. Consciousness is accepting the fact that you're black and working from that revelation.

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2: Culture is the basis of all ideas, images, and actions. 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

this dream last night where I was drowning in the ocean, but it was like the ideal ocean of my mind. 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But then I feel just gently enveloped by someone's arms.

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County court cases. I caught a case at the horse races. Tom Ford framing. 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
3: 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We Almost Lost Detroit featuring Moody Man.
4: Stands out on the highway, right? 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

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To be frank, it was gore. Scared to fall asleep. They want you to rest in peace anymore. Gamblers, scammers, grandmas in pajamas. Niggas home from the slammer, trying to get a hold of the hammer. Funds is tight when the bread runner get natural life. Or hit with the Rico for packaging wife. The strain to maintain can make you deranged. Act is strange, cause meds do more than take away the pain. Insane. Panic attacks, you can't relax. From having first dibs to what's left of this craps. Horror, drama, suspense. It's a thriller if you can pay the rent. Direct threats at people trying to invent. 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

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Neighbors just got evicted. How you gonna put folks out a week before Christmas and they got kids? Them people sick in their head is sickening. Everything niggas got tossed in the street, crying kids is wicked. Took what they could fit in a cousin whip and two trips, the rest just sit. Nobody wants to be the first, but it's just sick. Eventually people start picking, sifting through. Not proud, but eventually I was with them.

for glory to start like this. Reach for the stars, meu irmão. Do you know how far that is? Put on my shades, cause you never know how bright this starlight is. Never thought of my quest for glory to start like this. Reach for the stars, meu irmão. 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Put on my shades, cause you never know how bright this starlight is. Should I be afraid or proud that the most insane of my thoughts are starting to make sense now? Spicy times, it's a season for change. Spicy time, get it? My reason deranged, feast on the pain. Thoughts on the line, leash on the brain. Kicking it 1,001 ways, like a millipede with a cane. Drop, drop, precipitation, leave millimeters of rain. The beat is a beast to be tamed. Deeds and fame, need be obtained. Why am I this anxious? Fears are fierce on the soul, where they take a toll when they dish sanctions. Music grooving, but if I could look stupid, why risk dancing? Why take chances? It ain't all great though. Rap is a mode and I shape my face.

raised and born. 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Something that changed me in any way, shape or form. 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

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Pretty waves, let it be. 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Funny clouds coming down. 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Words of love for the hate mail. Let the truth run naked rather than covered in chainmail.

Severin, Severin, speak so slightly. Severin, down on your bended knee. Taste the whip, in love not given lightly.